0: instead of service. 9 drivers also received roadside suspensions for impairment, including 7 for drug impairment and 2 for alcohol impairment. Officers also seized 800 illicit cigarettes during the operation. The Saskatchewan Highway Patrol says these types of enforcement initiatives help identify unsafe driving behaviors, remove unsafe vehicles from the road, and improve safety for all highway users.
1: RCMP and our province are encouraging safer driving practices after a sharp uptick in the number of fatal collisions. Here's reporter Eric Haddam to tell us more.
2: Saskatchewan RCMP are raising concerns after a sharp increase in fatal crashes this summer. Since June 1st, Mounties have responded to 22 fatal collisions that claimed 27 lives, with 16 deaths recorded since July 10th alone. Traffic Services Officer Lee Knelson says the causes remain familiar.
3: Put your seatbelt on, respect the speed limits. Don't take drugs and or alcohol when you know you have to drive, and pay attention to your surroundings at all times.
2: RCMP say fatal collisions are up 77% compared to the same period last year. I'm Eric Haddam.
1: A trespassing incident last weekend at Lac Pelletier's Camp Lemieux led police and firefighters on a search for a missing youth. We get the details from reporter Kirsty Hansen.
4: Following a report of a possible trespassing incident last Sunday, Swift Current Rural and Morse RCMP determined that 2 male youths had trespassed and one of the youths was missing. After an extensive search, including an aerial search and ground search, the youth was eventually located unharmed. For Golden West Broadcasting, I'm Kirsty Hansen.
1: Environment Canada is urging people to take extra precautions with hot weather continuing. Here's some details from reporter Scott Bolton.
5: Officials say people should check in on older adults, those living alone, and others who may be more vulnerable to the heat. Early signs of heat exhaustion include headache, nausea, dizziness, thirst, dark urine, and intense fatigue. Anyone experiencing those symptoms should stop their activity immediately and move to a cooler location. Officials also recommend drinking water frequently, staying out of direct sunlight, and wearing lightweight, light-colored clothing.
1: The Estevan Police Service invited the community to gather near the courthouse for a barbecue celebrating its 120th anniversary. Chief Jamie Blunden was thrilled to see strong support from the community.
6: It's a year-long celebration for us, and this is just one part of it, and it's nice. We've had a hell of a turnout.
1: Blunden says they'd be happy to hold more barbecues in the future. And that's a look at your provincial news.
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1: We're under a heat warning. A mainly clear sky tonight. There's a chance of overnight showers and thunderstorms, a low of 18. Tomorrow, cloudy, small chance of showers and thunderstorms, a high of 32 and the humidex 40. On Monday and Tuesday, it'll be sunny with highs of 31. Current weather conditions can be found anytime on your Discover Weyburn app. I'm Judy Peters.
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2: We're under a heat warning. A mainly clear sky tonight. There's a chance of overnight showers and thunderstorms, a low of 18. Tomorrow, cloudy, small chance of showers and thunderstorms, a high of 32 and the humidex 40. On Monday and Tuesday, it'll be sunny with highs of 31. Current weather conditions can be found anytime on your Discover Weyburn app. I'm Judy Peters.
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7: We're under a heat warning. A mainly clear sky tonight. There's a chance of overnight showers and thunderstorms. A low of 18. Tomorrow, cloudy, small chance of showers and thunderstorms. A high of 32 and the humidex 40. On Monday and Tuesday, it'll be sunny with highs of 31. Current weather conditions can be found anytime on your Discover Weyburn app. I'm Judy Peters.
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2: We're under a heat warning. A mainly clear sky tonight. There's a chance of overnight showers and thunderstorms, a low of 18. Tomorrow, cloudy, small chance of showers and thunderstorms, a high of 32 and the humidex 40. On Monday and Tuesday, it'll be sunny with highs of 31. Current weather conditions can be found anytime on your Discover Weyburn app. I'm Judy Peters.
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7: We're under a heat warning. A mainly clear sky tonight. There's a chance of overnight showers and thunderstorms, a low of 18. Tomorrow, cloudy, small chance of showers and thunderstorms, a high of 32 and the humidex 40. On Monday and Tuesday, it'll be sunny with highs of 31. Current weather conditions can be found anytime on your Discover Weyburn app. I'm Judy Peters.
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4: We're under a heat warning. A mainly clear sky tonight. There's a chance of overnight showers and thunderstorms. A low of 18. Tomorrow,

0: Cloudy, small chance of showers and thunderstorms, a high of 32 and the Humidex 40. On Monday and Tuesday, it'll be sunny with highs of 31. Current weather conditions can be found anytime on your Discover Weyburn app. I'm Judy Peters.
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0: 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And so if there's anybody out there willing to come forward, just come down to the office, and we'll be happy to explain it to you. And it's just a wonderful program, and we're just really happy that we're able to do it.
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4: We're under a heat warning. A mainly clear sky tonight. There's a chance of overnight showers and thunderstorms, a low of 18. Tomorrow, cloudy, small chance of showers and thunderstorms, a high of 32 and the humidex 40. On Monday and Tuesday, it'll be sunny with highs of 31. Current weather conditions can be found anytime on your Discover Weyburn app. I'm Judy Peters.
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1: We're under a heat warning. A mainly clear sky tonight. There's a chance of overnight showers and thunderstorms, a low of 18. Tomorrow, cloudy, small chance of showers and thunderstorms, a high of 32 and the humidex 40. On Monday and Tuesday, it'll be sunny with highs of 31. Current weather conditions can be found anytime on your Discover Weyburn app. I'm Judy Peters.
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6: We're under a heat warning. A mainly clear sky tonight. There's a chance of overnight showers and thunderstorms, a low of 18. Tomorrow, cloudy, small chance of showers and thunderstorms, a high of 32 and the humidex 40. On Monday and Tuesday, it'll be sunny with highs of 31. Current weather conditions can be found anytime on your Discover Weyburn app. I'm Judy Peters.
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2: We're under a heat warning. A mainly clear sky tonight. There's a chance of overnight showers and thunderstorms, a low of 18. Tomorrow, cloudy, small chance of showers and thunderstorms, a high of 32 and the humidex 40. On Monday and Tuesday, it'll be sunny with highs of 31. Current weather conditions can be found anytime on your Discover Weyburn app. I'm Judy Peters.
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3: We're under a heat warning. A mainly clear sky tonight. There's a chance of overnight showers and thunderstorms, a low of 18. Tomorrow, cloudy, small chance of showers and thunderstorms, a high of 32 and the humidex 40. On Monday and Tuesday, it'll be sunny with highs of 31. Current weather conditions can be found anytime on your Discover Weyburn app. I'm Judy Peters.
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1: We're under a heat warning. A mainly clear sky tonight. There's a chance of overnight showers and thunderstorms. A low of 18. Tomorrow, cloudy, small chance of showers and thunderstorms. A high of 32 and the humidex 40. On Monday and Tuesday, it'll be sunny with highs of 31. Current weather conditions can be found anytime on your Discover Weyburn app. I'm Judy Peters.
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2: We're under a heat warning. A mainly clear sky tonight. There's a chance of overnight showers and thunderstorms, a low of 18. Tomorrow, cloudy, small chance of showers and thunderstorms, a high of 32 and the humidex 40. On Monday and Tuesday, it'll be sunny with highs of 31. Current weather conditions can be found anytime on your Discover Weyburn app. I'm Judy Peters.
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0: 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I'm Justin Bieber.
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2: 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I'm Olivia Rodrigo.
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2: Good morning. I'm Natasha Weeb. A heat warning remains in effect over much of the southern prairies, with highs remaining in the low to mid-30s. These conditions increase the risk of heat-related illness. Medical Health Officer Dr. Stanley Enebly says it's best to stay out of the heat in an air-conditioned environment, but there are precautions you can take when heading outdoors.
3: If you need to be outside, we do encourage you wear appropriate sunscreen, a hat, sunglasses to protect from UVA and UVB rays, and light, loose-fitting cotton clothes. Avoid any extreme physical exertion and keep in the shade whenever possible.
2: Dr. Enebly stresses that anyone experiencing a heat stroke should seek immediate medical attention. A two-vehicle collision west of Yellowgrass has left two people dead. Milestone RCMP responded to the crash on Highway 39 Friday morning. Investigators say two SUVs collided. The drivers of both vehicles were declared deceased at the scene. They have been identified as a 45-year-old man from Saskatoon and a 76-year-old man from the United States. A female passenger was taken to the hospital with injuries described as

0: are deceased at the scene. They have been identified as a 45-year-old man from Saskatoon and a 76-year-old man from the United States. A female passenger was taken to the hospital with injuries described as non-life-threatening. Milestone RCMP continue to investigate with help from a Saskatchewan RCMP collision reconstructionist. The Saskatchewan RCMP says officers are continuing efforts to locate and arrest people wanted on outstanding warrants. Discover Weyburn's Larissa McEwen reports.
1: Frontline RCMP officers use their knowledge of local communities to help find wanted individuals, while specialized units use intelligence and investigative tools to locate higher-risk offenders. The Saskatchewan Enforcement Response Team, or CERT, focus on finding people considered a greater risk to public safety, including those who may be actively avoiding police. The force says information from the public has also helped with investigations, including through its monthly Most Wanted list. So far in 2026, Saskatchewan RCMP officers have arrested 13 people who appeared on that list.
0: A new report from the Canadian Taxpayers Federation says Saskatchewan MLAs are among the highest paid politicians in North America. Prairie Director Gage Hobrick says Saskatchewan MLAs earn more than double the median salary of an American state representative.
2: Well, taxpayers really want to dispel the myth that simply paying politicians more guarantees better results for taxpayers because, you know, Saskatchewan MLAs, as our report says, are among some of the highest paid politicians in North America, but they're not delivering top-tier results for taxpayers.
0: The report found Saskatchewan MLAs receive a base salary of more than $113,000 a year. The Canadian Taxpayers Federation argues higher political salaries have not led to better results for taxpayers. Weyburn's Raina Wilkie is celebrating a century of life. Wilkie recently turned 100, marking the milestone with a two-day celebration surrounded by friends and family. Her remarkable journey began in Nazi-occupied Amsterdam before she immigrated to Saskatchewan after the Second World War, where she built a life and raised her family. For these stories and more, visit discoverweyburn.com.
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0: The U15 4Jeff Seaboys soccer team competed in the Prairie Soccer League Provincial Final over the weekend, marking the team's first chance at a provincial title in the U15 boys program's history. They faced the Saskatoon Alliance Blue at Mosaic Stadium on Friday night, but ultimately fell 5-0. The Alliance Blue will now move on to represent Saskatchewan at Nationals this fall in Surrey, BC. The Weyburn Beavers split a pair of games on the road against the Medicine Hat Mavericks over the weekend. They took a commanding 16-3 win Saturday night with some hard bats, including home runs by Rob Gurney, Will Sevier, Ryan Daufney, and Owen Mayencourt. Josh Pritchard pitched 7 innings, allowing 3 runs on 7 hits and 3 strikeouts. The tables turned Sunday night when the Mavericks came away with an 11-4 win over Weyburn. The Beavers' performance was highlighted by a 2-run homer by Trevor Dale and RBI hits by Noah Brooks and Austin Boylan. The Beavers are back in action tonight, hosting the division-leading Moose Jaw Miller Express. A trend of split series in the Western

0: Lumineers, it's Ho-Hey on Magic 103. I'm Dara. Monday is here, 15 degrees right now, 32 is our high, and we are under a heat warning. That humidity, it has been something. Even yesterday when the wind was blowing, it was still way, way hot. All right, as we get ready to take on the day. What's up, Wayburn? So there's Area 3 garbage pickup today. Spark camps and Fun Zone camps are continuing as well. The library has their mobile play park, Summerween, and tabletop role-playing game night. And Wayburn Beavers back in action tonight. Moose Jaw will be in town. That's what's up. We've got music in just a moment from Benson Boone.
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1: Good morning. I'm Natasha Weeb. A heat warning remains in effect over much of the southern prairies, with highs remaining in the low to mid 30s. These conditions increase the risk of heat-related illness. Medical health officer Dr. Stanley Enebly says it's best to stay out of the heat in an air-conditioned environment, but there are precautions you can take when heading outdoors.
2: If you need to be outside, we do encourage you wear appropriate sunscreen, a hat, sunglasses to protect from UVA and UVB rays, and light loose-fitting cotton clothes. Avoid any extreme physical exertion and keep in the shade whenever possible.
1: Dr. Enebly stresses that anyone experiencing a heat stroke

0: Investigators say two SUVs collided. The drivers of both vehicles were declared deceased at the scene. They have been identified as a 45-year-old man from Saskatoon and a 76-year-old man from the United States. A female passenger was taken to the hospital with injuries described as non-life-threatening. Milestone RCMP continue to investigate with help from a Saskatchewan RCMP collision reconstructionist. The Saskatchewan RCMP says officers are continuing efforts to locate and arrest people wanted on outstanding warrants. Discover Weyburn's Larissa McEwen reports.
1: Frontline RCMP officers use their knowledge of local communities to help find wanted individuals, while specialized units use intelligence and investigative tools to locate higher-risk offenders. The Saskatchewan Enforcement Response Team, or CERT, focus on finding people considered a greater risk to public safety, including those who may be actively avoiding police. The force's information from the public has also helped with investigations, including through its monthly Most Wanted list. So far in 2026, Saskatchewan RCMP officers have arrested 13 people who appeared on that list.
0: A new report from the Canadian Taxpayers Federation says Saskatchewan MLAs are among the highest paid politicians in North America. Prairie Director Gage Hobrick says Saskatchewan MLAs earn more than double the median salary of an American state representative.
2: Well, taxpayers really want to dispel the myth that simply paying politicians more guarantees better results for taxpayers because, you know, Saskatchewan MLAs, as our report says, are among some of the highest paid politicians in North America, but they're not delivering top-tier results for taxpayers.
0: The report found Saskatchewan MLAs receive a base salary of more than $113,000 a year. The Canadian Taxpayers Federation argues higher political salaries have not led to better results for taxpayers. Weyburn's Raina Wilkie is celebrating a century of life. Wilkie recently turned 100, marking the milestone with a two-day celebration surrounded by friends and family. Her remarkable journey began in Nazi-occupied Amsterdam before she immigrated to Saskatchewan after the Second World War, where she built a life and raised her family. For these stories and more, visit discoverweyburn.com.
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0: The U15 Forge FC boys soccer team competed in the Prairie Soccer League provincial final over the weekend, marking the team's first chance at a provincial title in the U15 boys program's history. They faced the Saskatoon Alliance Blue at Mosaic Stadium on Friday night, but ultimately fell 5-0. The Alliance Blue will now move on to represent Saskatchewan at Nationals this fall in Surrey, BC. The Weyburn Beavers split a pair of games on the road against the Medicine Hat Mavericks over the weekend. They took a commanding 16-3 win Saturday night with some hard bats, including home runs by Rob Gurney, Will Sevier, Ryan Daufney, and Owen Mayencourt. Josh Pritchard pitched 7 innings, allowing 3 runs on 7 hits and 3 strikeouts. The tables turned Sunday night when the Mavericks came away with an 11-4 win over Weyburn. The Beavers' performance was highlighted by a 2-run homer by Trevor Dale and RBI hits by Noah Brooks and Austin Boylan. The Beavers are back in action tonight, hosting the division-leading Moose Jaw Miller Express. A trend of split series in the Western Canadian Baseball League over the weekend, the Swift Current 57s and Moose Jaw Miller Express split a home-and-home series. The Okotoks Dogs and Brooks Bombers also split the weekend, alongside the Regina Red Sox and Fort McMurray Giants, and the Saskatoon Berries and Sylvan Lake Gulls. The Energy City Cactus Rats took a win over the Lethbridge Bulls Saturday before their Sunday doubleheader was rained out.
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0: A heat warning remains in effect over the Weyburn area. Sunshine this morning with some clouds moving in this afternoon alongside some hazy conditions. High 32 with humidity feeling like 37. Clearing up this evening before becoming partly cloudy after midnight with a slight chance of showers and risk of a thunderstorm overnight. Fog patches moving in with a low of 16. Sunshine tomorrow with the fog clearing up in the morning. Continuing haziness in the afternoon with a high of 34 and humidex at 40. Wednesday we'll see sunshine and a high of 34. A mix of sun and clouds on Thursday with a slight chance of showers and high of 29. And sunshining through the clouds on Friday with a slight chance of showers and high of 29. I'm Natasha Weeb. 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

Chaperone. It's Good Luck, Babe on Magic 103. I'm Dara. Good morning. It is 6:40 under a heat warning once again today. Yeah, it has been quite hot for the past little bit and no real reprieves from it. And that is just going to kind of continue for the rest of the week. We have your full forecast in just a few. Right now, it's Jesse LaBelle.

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1: 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It's on Magic 103 at 641. I'm Dara. Good morning. Monday is here. It has been a hot couple of days. Even yesterday, I was excited because I'm like, oh, it's windy. That means that it's going to be a little bit cooler. No, it just meant the heat was moving faster. It was just hitting me in the face that much faster. We are looking at a hot week ahead of us. We have your full forecast in just a few. We're also going to hear music in just a moment from Tame Impala and Jenny.
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6: Warning level heat continues to linger over the southern prairies for the beginning of the week. Sunshine this morning with some clouds set to move in this afternoon alongside some hazy conditions. High 32 with humidex 37. Clearing up tonight with some partly cloudy conditions moving in after midnight with a slight chance of showers and risk of a thunderstorm overnight with a low of 16. Sunshine tomorrow with some continuing haziness, high 34 feeling like 40, and Wednesday will be sunny with a high of 34. I'm Natasha Weeb. Find the area's official forecast and stream us anywhere on the Discover Weyburn app.
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1: The Beaches, Edge of the Earth on Magic 103. It's 6:52. Dara, 15 degrees right now. 32 is our high. Yeah, it is going to be another hot one. It's going to feel closer to 37 with the humidity. It's a situation. We have your full forecast in just a little bit. We're also going to hear from Felix Cartal.
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2: Good morning. I'm Natasha Weeb. Extreme heat remains in the forecast early this week, prompting safety reminders from the Saskatchewan Health Authority. Residents are reminded to stay cool and avoid prolonged periods in direct sunlight. Medical Health Officer Dr. Stanley Anibley says extreme heat can cause serious symptoms.
3: So it could be conditions like heat rash, skin irritation, heat cramps, and there is also the heat edema, which is the swelling of the hands and feet and ankles due to exposure to these high temperatures. Some folks get very dizzy and could faint. It's also something we see. And there is the heat exhaustion and, of course, the heat stroke.
2: Anibley stresses that heat stroke is a medical emergency. Symptoms include high body temperature, hotter red skin, loss of consciousness, and confusion. A two-vehicle collision west of Yellowgrass has left two people dead. Milestone RCMP responded to the crash on Highway 39 Friday morning. Investigators say two SUVs collided. The drivers of both vehicles were declared deceased at the scene. They have been identified as a 45-year-old man from Saskatoon and a 76-year-old man from the United States. A female passenger was taken to the hospital with injuries described as non-life-threatening. Milestone RCMP continued to investigate with help from a Saskatchewan RCMP collision reconstructionist. The Saskatchewan RCMP says more than 6,000 people were charged last year for breaching conditions or failing to appear in court. Discover Weyburn's Larissa McEwen has more.
4: In 2025, RCMP officers laid 6,189 charges involving people accused of breaching court-ordered conditions or not showing up for court appearances. The Provincial Police Service says officers work through detachments and specialized units to locate individuals, investigate possible breaches, and move cases back through the justice system. Saskatchewan RCMP Criminal Operations Chief Superintendent Murray Chamberlain says officers will continue focusing on bringing people who pose a risk to communities before the courts.
2: A new report from the Canadian Taxpayers Federation says Saskatchewan MLAs are among the highest paid politicians in North America. Prairie Director Gage Hobrick says Saskatchewan MLAs earn more than double the median salary of an American state representative.
5: Well, taxpayers really want to dispel the myth that simply paying politicians more guarantees better results for taxpayers because, you know, Saskatchewan MLAs, as our report says, are among some of the highest paid politicians in North America, but they're not delivering top-tier results for taxpayers.
2: The report found Saskatchewan MLAs receive a base salary of more than $113,000 a year. The Canadian Taxpayers Federation argues higher political salaries have not led to better results for taxpayers. One of Weyburn's most inspiring residents has reached a major milestone. Raina Wilkie recently celebrated her 100th birthday. Wilkie lived through the Second World War before making Saskatchewan her home. Friends and family gathered over 2 days to celebrate her century of life and remarkable journey. For these stories and more, visit discoverweyburn.com.
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2: The U15 4 Jeff Seaboys soccer team competed in the Prairie Soccer League Provincial Final over the weekend, marking

0: the team's first chance at a provincial title in the U15 boys program's history. They faced the Saskatoon Alliance Blue at Mosaic Stadium on Friday night, but ultimately fell 5-0. The Alliance Blue will now move on to represent Saskatchewan at Nationals this fall in Surrey, BC. The Weyburn Beavers split a pair of games on the road against the Medicine Hat Mavericks over the weekend. They took a commanding 16-3 win Saturday night with some hard bats, including home runs by Rob Gurney, Will Sevier, Ryan Daufney, and Owen Mayencourt. Josh Pritchard pitched 7 innings, allowing 3 runs on 7 hits and 3 strikeouts. The tables turned Sunday night when the Mavericks came away with an 11-4 win over Weyburn. The Beavers' performance was highlighted by a 2-run homer by Trevor Dale and RBI hits by Noah Brooks and Austin Boylan. The Beavers are back in action tonight, hosting the division-leading Moose Jaw Miller Express. A trend of split series in the Western Canadian Baseball League over the weekend, the Swift Current 57s and Moose Jaw Miller Express split a home-and-home series. The Okotoks Dogs and Brooks Bombers also split the weekend, alongside the Regina Red Sox and Fort McMurray Giants, and the Saskatoon Berries and Sylvan Lake Gulls. The Energy City Cactus Rats took a win over the Lethbridge Bulls Saturday before their Sunday doubleheader was rained out.
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0: A heat warning remains in effect over the Weyburn area. Sunshine this morning with some clouds moving in this afternoon alongside some hazy conditions. High 32 with humidity feeling like 37. Clearing up this evening before becoming partly cloudy after midnight with a slight chance of showers and risk of a thunderstorm overnight. Fog patches moving in with a low of 16. Sunshine tomorrow with the fog clearing up in the morning. Continuing haziness in the afternoon with a high of 34 and humidex of 40. Wednesday we'll see sunshine and a high of 34. A mix of sun and clouds on Thursday with a slight chance of showers and high of 29. And sunshine through the clouds on Friday with a slight chance of showers and high of 29. I'm Natasha Weeb. 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

0: Taylor Swift, I Knew It, I Knew You on Magic 103. I'm Dara Curry. Good morning. So did you hear the rumors this weekend? Apparently, Jennifer Garner, yes, the actress Jennifer Garner, whom we watched throughout the 90s and the early 2000s, and even my kids have seen her in movies. Jennifer Garner was apparently in the Weyburn area. Yeah, it sounds like her Once Upon a Farm organization has ties to a local farm here, and she was in town. I mean, the best part of this, do you know who started the rumor? Jennifer Garner. Yeah, it's not like this was even just being shared amongst like people sitting there being like, oh yeah, I met Jennifer Garner. No, she said that she was in Weyburn. I instantly started going back over my brain for everyone that I saw in the grocery store this weekend to figure out if I had actually seen her. I did not. But if she's going to be back, maybe I should send her my co-op number. It's 15 degrees right now. 32 is our high. Still under that heat warning. We have your full forecast in just a few. We'll also hear from Tate McRae.
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10: A warm start to the work week as a heat warning remains in effect over the area. Skies are sunny this morning with some clouds set to move in this afternoon alongside some hazy conditions. High 32 with humidity feeling like 37. Conditions will clear up this evening before some clouds move in after midnight with a slight chance of showers and risk of a thunderstorm. Low 16. Sunshine tomorrow with continuing hazy conditions. High 34 with a humidex of 40. And sunshine on Wednesday with a high of 34. I'm Natasha Weeb. 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

Tate McRae, it's Greedy on Magic 103. How's it going, Dara? Good morning. It's 7:15 this fantastic Monday. Yes, brand new week is here, final week of July. We have weather details coming up in just a few.

0: 103. Tara, good morning. Another hot week ahead of us. It was really warm this weekend. I was surprised yesterday because it was windy, right? And when you see the wind, you're like, oh man, it's going to be a little bit on the cooler side. That wind's going to keep the heat and humidity at bay. No, it just blew it around faster. That's all that was happening yesterday. We stepped outside and like it was gusting in some areas. It was quite windy. And I'm like, okay, we can handle this. It's just like, you know, when you open the oven and you get that heat wave just hitting you in the face. That's what yesterday was. There is a chance that we could see a temporary reprieve from the heat because we do have a risk of thunderstorms today. Sometimes it cools off when that happens. Fingers crossed. We have your full forecast in just a few. We'll also hear from Somber.
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0: somber. It's Homewrecker on Magic 103. I'm Dara. Good morning. It's just about 7:30. Still under a heat warning. Yeah, it's been hot. It's going to keep being hot. That's basically all I can say about it at this point. 15 degrees right now. We have weather in just a few. We'll also hear from Mariana Strench.
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2: Two fatalities reported on Highway 39 on Friday after a collision near Yellowgrass. And in sports, the Weyburn Beavers posting mixed results over the weekend. These stories and more in just a few moments. You can also get the latest on discoverweyburn.com.
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1: Good morning. I'm Natasha Weeb. A heat warning remains in effect over much of the southern prairies, with highs remaining in the low to mid-30s. These conditions increase the risk of heat-related illness. Medical Health Officer Dr. Stanley Enebly says it's best to stay out of the heat in an air-conditioned environment, but there are precautions you can take when heading outdoors.
2: If you need to be outside, we do encourage you wear appropriate sunscreen, a hat, sunglasses to protect from UVA and UVB rays, and light, loose-fitting cotton clothes. Avoid any extreme physical exertion and keep in the shade whenever possible.
1: Dr. Enebly stresses that anyone experiencing a heat stroke should seek immediate medical attention. A two-vehicle collision west of Yellowgrass has left two people dead. Milestone RCMP responded to the crash on Highway 39 Friday morning. Investigators say two SUVs collided. The drivers of both vehicles were declared deceased at the scene. They have been identified as a 45-year-old man from Saskatoon and a 76-year-old man from the United States. A female passenger was taken to the hospital with injuries described as non-life-threatening. Milestone RCMP continue to investigate with help from a Saskatchewan RCMP collision reconstructionist. The Saskatchewan RCMP says officers are continuing efforts to locate and arrest people wanted on outstanding warrants. Discover Weyburn's Larissa McEwen reports.
3: Frontline RCMP officers use their knowledge of local communities to help find wanted individuals, while specialized units use intelligence and investigative tools to locate higher-risk offenders. The Saskatchewan Enforcement Response Team, or CERT, focus on finding people considered a greater risk to public safety, including those who may be actively avoiding police. The force says information from the public has also helped with investigations, including through its monthly Most Wanted list. So far in 2026, Saskatchewan RCMP officers have arrested 13 people who appeared on that list.
1: A new report from the Canadian Taxpayers Federation says Saskatchewan MLAs are among the highest paid politicians in North America. Prairie Director Gage Hobrick says Saskatchewan MLAs earn more than double the median salary of an American state representative.
4: Well, taxpayers really want to dispel the myth that simply paying politicians more guarantees better results for taxpayers, because, you know, Saskatchewan MLAs, as our report says, are among some of the highest paid politicians in North America, but they're not delivering top-tier results for taxpayers.
1: The report found Saskatchewan MLAs receive a base salary of more than $113,000 a year. The Canadian Taxpayers Federation argues higher political salaries have not led to better results for taxpayers. Weyburn's Raina Wilkie is celebrating a century of life. Wilkie recently turned 100, marking the milestone with a two-day celebration surrounded by friends and family. Her remarkable journey began in Nazi-occupied Amsterdam before she immigrated to Saskatchewan after the Second World War, where she built a life and raised her family. For these stories and more, visit discoverweyburn.com.
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1: The U15 4Jeff Seaboys soccer team competed in the Prairie Soccer League Provincial Final over the weekend, marking the team's first chance at a provincial title in the U15 boys program's history. They faced the Saskatoon Alliance Blue at Mosaic Stadium on Friday night, but ultimately fell 5-0. The Alliance Blue will now move on to represent Saskatchewan at Nationals this fall in Surrey, BC. The Weyburn Beavers split a pair of games on the road against the Medicine Hat Mavericks over the weekend. They took a commanding 16-3 win Saturday night with some hard bats, including home runs by Rob Gurney, Will Sevier, Ryan Daufney, and Owen Mayencourt. Josh Pritchard pitched 7 innings, allowing 3 runs on 7 hits and 3 strikeouts. The tables turned Sunday night when the Mavericks came away with an 11-4 win over Weyburn. The Beavers' performance was highlighted by a 2-run homer by Trevor Dale and RBI hits by Noah Brooks and Austin Boylan. The Beavers are back in action tonight, hosting the division-leading Moose Jaw Miller Express. A trend of split series in the Western Canadian Baseball League over the weekend, the Swift Current 57s and Moose Jaw Miller Express split a home-and-home series. The Okotoks Dogs and Brooks Bombers also split the weekend, alongside the Regina Red Sox and Fort McMurray Giants, and the Saskatoon Berries and Sylvan Lake Gulls. The Energy City Cactus Rats took a win over the Lethbridge Bulls Saturday before their Sunday doubleheader was rained out.
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1: A heat warning remains in effect over the Weyburn area. Sunshine this morning with some clouds moving in this afternoon alongside some hazy conditions. High 32 with humidity feeling like 37. Clearing up this evening before becoming partly cloudy after midnight with a slight chance of showers and risk of a thunderstorm overnight. Fog patches moving in with a low of 16. Sunshine tomorrow with the fog clearing up in the morning. Continuing haziness in the afternoon with a high of 34 and humidex at 40. Wednesday we'll see sunshine and a high of 34. A mix of sun and clouds on Thursday with a slight chance of showers and high of 29. And sunshining through the clouds on Friday with a slight chance of showers and high of 29. I'm Natasha Weeb. 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

Ed Sheeran, it shivers on Magic 103. Dara, Monday is here. Yes, brand new week. We are continuing that heat warning, though. 32 for our high, closer to 37 with the humidity. We have weather in just a few. We're also gearing up for another impossible question. We'll have that right after Simple Plan and Attack the Bedingfield. It's jet lag.

0: Lisa Benningfield. It's Jet Lag on Magic 103. It's 7:42. I'm Dara. 32 degrees is our high. It'll be closer to 37 with the humidity. Right now, hovering around that 16 mark. We do have your full forecast in just a few. First, we are ready to go with another impossible question. Call or text your answer in on the Magic 103 talk and text line. That, of course, is 306-848-1035. According to a recent survey, people said that this sound was either the most relaxing or the most annoying sound. There's no in between here. They either loved it or they hated it. What could it be? Call or text your answer in 306-848-1035. First one through with the correct answer will be named today's impossible question genius. I'll be treated to some delicious pump jacks. A friendly reminder, though, if you have won anything in the past 2 weeks, let's allow others the same opportunity. 848-1035. According to a recent survey, people either said that this was the most relaxing sound or they said it was the most annoying sound. What could it be?
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Warning level heat continues to linger over the southern prairies for the beginning of the week. Sunshine this morning with some clouds set to move in this afternoon alongside some hazy conditions. High 32 with humidex 37. Clearing up tonight with some partly cloudy conditions moving in after midnight, with a slight chance of showers and risk of a thunderstorm overnight with a low of 16. Sunshine tomorrow with some continuing haziness, high 34 feeling like 40. And Wednesday will be sunny with a high of 34.

0: you haven't spilled coffee on your shirt yet, you are winning. 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
1: Just had Harry Styles in there with American Girls. Yes, good morning. We are continuing our impossible questions and pump jacks on the line. According to a recent survey, people said that this sound was either the most relaxing or the most annoying. There was no in between. What could it be? Taking a look at the Magic 103 talk and text line, we've got finger tapping. Marcel said wind chimes. And Kristen said birds chirping. You know, that's it. Yeah, birds chirping is either considered one of the most relaxing or one of the most annoying sounds. There's literally no in between there. Congrats, Kristen. You're today's impossible question genius.

0: back home. It's Kingdom of Fear. It's 7:51. Dara, Monday is here, expecting temperatures around 32 degrees. We do have your full forecast coming up in just a few. We'll also hear from Miley Cyrus.
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2: 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We have heat safety tips coming up from the SHA. And in sports, results from the U15 Prairie Soccer League finals. 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
1: Good morning. I'm Natasha Weeb. The Saskatchewan Health Authorities are reminding residents to be cautious as a heat wave brings warning-level temperatures to the region. Medical Health Officer Dr. Stanley Anibley says extreme heat can cause heat-related illness, including heat stroke, which is a medical emergency.
2: This may include very high body temperature, very hot or red skin. Individuals experiencing a heat stroke may be unconscious, confused, or even have stopped sweating. If you or anyone in your care experiences any of these signs and symptoms, please do call 911 immediately.
1: People are advised to stay cool and hydrated as a heat wave moves through and check in on vulnerable loved ones, including children and elderly relatives. A two-vehicle collision west of Yellowgrass has left two people dead. Milestone RCMP responded to the crash on Highway 39 Friday morning. Investigators say two SUVs collided. The drivers of both vehicles were declared deceased at the scene. They have been identified as a 45-year-old man from Saskatoon and a 76-year-old man from the United States. A female passenger was taken to the hospital with injuries described as non-life-threatening. Milestone RCMP continued to investigate with help from a Saskatchewan RCMP collision reconstructionist. The Saskatchewan RCMP says officers are conducting thousands of checks on people who are under court-ordered conditions. Discover Weyburn's Larissa McEwen has the details.
3: RCMP officers monitor individuals on release and probation orders to ensure they are following conditions set by the courts. Those conditions can include following a curfew, not possessing weapons, and not consuming alcohol or using drugs. For curfew checks, officers visit approved residences to confirm individuals are home when required. The Saskatchewan RCMP says officers in the North District alone have completed more than 6,000 curfew checks so far this year. If someone is found to be violating their conditions, breach charges can be laid and the individual can be brought back before the courts.
1: The Canadian Taxpayers Federation says higher pay for politicians doesn't necessarily mean better results for taxpayers. Prairie Director Gage Holbrook says the Federation's latest report shows Saskatchewan politicians earn far more than their American counterparts, while residents continue to face high taxes.
4: We're hoping that the government kind of takes notice and either does a couple things, is make sure that their pay is a little bit more in line with what the average Saskatchewanian is making, or that they actually step up and think, okay, we're getting these big paychecks. That means we actually do need to deliver for taxpayers.
1: The report also found Saskatchewan's top combined marginal income tax rate is higher than 46 American states. Holbrook says he hopes the findings encourage the provincial government to deliver better results for taxpayers. A remarkable milestone for a Weyburn resident. Raina Wilkie recently celebrated her 100th birthday with family and friends. Wilkie survived life in Nazi-occupied Amsterdam before moving to Saskatchewan after marrying a Canadian soldier. She now calls Weyburn home and continues to share her family story with future generations. For these stories and more, visit discoverweyburn.com.
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1: The U15-4 Jeff Seabois soccer team competed in the Prairie Soccer League Provincial Final over the weekend, marking the team's first chance at a provincial title in the U15 boys program's history. They faced the Saskatoon Alliance Blue at Mosaic Stadium on Friday night, but ultimately fell 5-0. The Alliance Blue will now move on to represent Saskatchewan at Nationals this fall in Surrey, BC. The Weyburn Beavers split a pair of games on the road against the Medicine Hat Mavericks over the weekend. They took a commanding 16-3 win Saturday night with some hard bats, including home runs by Rob Gurney, Will Sevier, Ryan Daufney, and Owen Mancourt. Josh Pritchard pitched 7 innings, allowing 3 runs on 7 hits and 3 strikeouts. The tables turned Sunday night when the Mavericks came away with an 11-4 win over Weyburn. The Beavers' performance was highlighted by a 2-run homer by Trevor Dale and RBI hits by Noah Brooks and Austin Boylan. The Beavers are back in action tonight, hosting the division-leading Moose Jaw Miller Express. A trend of split series in the Western Canadian Baseball League over the weekend, the Swift Current 57s and Moose Jaw Miller Express split a home-and-home series. The Okotoks Dogs and Brooks Bombers also split the weekend, alongside the Regina Red Sox and Fort McMurray Giants, and the Saskatoon Berries and Sylvan Lake Gulls. The Energy City Cactus Rats took a win over the Lethbridge Bulls Saturday before their Sunday doubleheader was rained out.
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1: A heat warning remains in effect over the Weyburn area. Sunshine this morning with some clouds moving in this afternoon alongside some hazy conditions. High 32 with humidity feeling like 37. Clearing up this evening before becoming partly cloudy after midnight with a slight chance of showers and risk of a thunderstorm overnight. Fog patches moving in with a low of 16. Sunshine tomorrow with the fog clearing up in the morning. Continuing haziness in the afternoon with a high of 34 and humidex at 40. Wednesday we'll see sunshine and a high of 34. A mix of sun and clouds on Thursday with a slight chance of showers and high of 29. And sunshining through the

0: clouds on Friday with a slight chance of showers and high of 29. I'm Natasha Wiebe. 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

0: Olivia Rodrigo, it's Drop Dead on Magic 103. I'm Dara, just after 8 o'clock Monday morning. Final week of July is here, which seems so daunting. It always seems so daunting to be like, oh man, July's almost over. But what's really fun is when July ends, we're generally treated to a long weekend. That's the case this year. I'm not going to complain about it too much. We've got your full forecast coming up in just a few. We're also going to celebrate some birthdays. First, we'll hear from Sabrina Carpenter and Maroon 5.
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3: A warm start to the work week as a heat warning remains in effect over the area. Skies are sunny this morning with some clouds set to move in this afternoon alongside some hazy conditions. High 32 with humidity feeling like 37. Conditions will clear up this evening before some clouds move in after midnight with a slight chance of showers and risk of a thunderstorm. Low 16. Sunshine tomorrow with continuing hazy conditions. High 34 with a humidex of 40. And sunshine on Wednesday with a high of 34. I'm Natasha Weeb. 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

0: Maroon 5, Don't Wanna Know. It's on Magic 103. It's 20 after 8. Dara, Monday is here. We're expecting temperatures right around 32 degrees. We do have your full forecast in just a few. First, we have some birthdays to celebrate, starting with a few celebrities. Actress Maya Rudolph celebrating 54. Taylor Schilling from Orange is the New Black celebrating 42. Jonathan Rhys-Meyers from The Tudors. He also played Elvis in something. He is celebrating 49. And I'm probably going to say his name wrong. So Nicholas Coster Waldo, who plays Jaime Lannister, which is relevant. I spent way too much time watching Game of Thrones this weekend. He is celebrating 56. Over to some local celebrities with the Magic 103 Birthday Club. Taking a look back over the weekend. On Saturday, Hunter Wagner celebrated 9. That one from Grandma and Grandpa Wagner and Aunt Jean. Conrad Luce celebrated 12 from Papa and Grandma G. And Calder Johnston celebrated 10 on Saturday. That one from Grandma. Yesterday, Bowen Kopeck celebrated. That one from Dad, Hunter, Houston, Branson, Valley, Grandma, and the rest of the family. Mariah and Dean Erickson celebrated their anniversary yesterday, as did Denise and Tim Collum. Those ones coming from your friends and family. Rhett Mole celebrated 27. That one from Grandma and Grandpa Mole. Mom, Dad, Michaela, Sage, McKenna, Riley, Tinley, and Wells. And Emily Schick celebrated 9 yesterday. That one from Mom, Dad, and Maddie. Taking a look at today. Happy birthday, Kevin Strong from Jean, Mom, Dad, Derek, and the girls, and Heather and Kristen. And Rose McKinnis celebrating 59 today. That one from Mom. Hey, as always, if you know someone celebrating a birthday, anniversary, or just a big life event, you can let us know on the birthday and anniversary book on discoverwayburn.com.
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0: Mr. Know-It-All. It's on Magic 103. It's just about 8:30. I'm Dara. Monday is here. We're expecting temperatures around 32 degrees. A little warm. Yeah, we are still under that heat warning, expecting it really to continue probably all week long. We have your full forecast in just a few. We'll also hear from Francesco Yates.
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2: The Saskatchewan RCMP reporting on how wanted people are brought before the courts, and local resident Raina Wilkie celebrating 100 years last week. 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
1: Good morning. I'm Natasha Weeb. Extreme heat remains in the forecast early this week, prompting safety reminders from the Saskatchewan Health Authority. Residents are reminded to stay cool and avoid prolonged periods in direct sunlight. Medical Health Officer Dr. Stanley Anibley says extreme heat can cause serious symptoms.
2: So it could be conditions like heat rash, skin irritation, heat cramps, and there's also the heat edema, which is the swelling of the hands and feet and ankles due to exposure to these high temperatures. Some folks get very dizzy and could faint. It's also something we see. And there is the heat exhaustion and, of course, the heat stroke.
1: Anibley stresses that heat stroke is a medical emergency. Symptoms include high body temperature, hot or red skin, loss of consciousness, and confusion. A two-vehicle collision west of Yellowgrass has left two people dead. Milestone RCMP responded to the crash on Highway 39 Friday morning. Investigators say two SUVs collided. The drivers of both vehicles were declared deceased at the scene. They have been identified as a 45-year-old man from Saskatoon and a 76-year-old man from the United States. A female passenger was taken to the hospital with injuries described as non-life-threatening. Milestone RCMP continued to investigate with help from a Saskatchewan RCMP collision reconstructionist. The Saskatchewan RCMP says more than 6,000 people were charged last year for breaching conditions or failing to appear in court. Discover Weyburn's Larissa McEwen has more.
3: In 2025, RCMP officers laid 6,189 charges involving people accused of breaching court-ordered conditions or not showing up for court appearances. The Provincial Police Service says officers work through detachments and specialized units to locate individuals, investigate possible breaches, and move cases back through the justice system. Saskatchewan RCMP Criminal Operations Chief Superintendent Murray Chamberlain says officers will continue focusing on bringing people who pose a risk to communities before the courts.
1: A new report from the Canadian Taxpayers Federation says Saskatchewan MLAs are among the highest paid politicians in North America.

0: Prairie Director Gage Holbrook says Saskatchewan MLAs earn more than double the median salary of an American state representative.
1: Well, taxpayers really want to dispel the myth that simply paying politicians more guarantees better results for taxpayers because, you know, Saskatchewan MLAs, as our report says, are among some of the highest paid politicians in North America, but they're not delivering top-tier results for taxpayers.
0: The report found Saskatchewan MLAs receive a base salary of more than $113,000 a year. The Canadian Taxpayers Federation argues higher political salaries have not led to better results for taxpayers. One of Weyburn's most inspiring residents has reached a major milestone. Raina Wilkie recently celebrated her 100th birthday. Wilkie lived through the Second World War before making Saskatchewan her home. Friends and family gathered over 2 days to celebrate her century of life and remarkable journey. For these stories and more, visit discoverweyburn.com.
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0: The U15 4 Jeff C. Boys soccer team competed in the Prairie Soccer League Provincial Final over the weekend, marking the team's first chance at a provincial title in the U15 Boys program's history. They faced the Saskatoon Alliance Blue at Mosaic Stadium on Friday night, but ultimately fell 5-0. The Alliance Blue will now move on to represent Saskatchewan at Nationals this fall in Surrey, BC. The Weyburn Beavers split a pair of games on the road against the Medicine Hat Mavericks over the weekend. They took a commanding 16-3 win Saturday night with some hard bats, including home runs by Rob Gurney, Will Sevier, Ryan Dauphiny, and Owen Mayencourt. Josh Pritchard pitched 7 innings, allowing 3 runs on 7 hits and 3 strikeouts. The tables turned Sunday night when the Mavericks came away with an 11-4 win over Weyburn. The Beavers' performance was highlighted by a 2-run homer by Trevor Dale and RBI hits by Noah Brooks and Austin Boylan. The Beavers are back in action tonight, hosting the division-leading Moose Jaw Miller Express. A trend of split series in the Western Canadian Baseball League over the weekend, the Swift Current 57s and Moose Jaw Miller Express split a home-and-home series. The Okotoks Dogs and Brooks Bombers also split the weekend, alongside the Regina Red Sox and Fort McMurray Giants, and the Saskatoon Berries and Sylvan Lake Gulls. The Energy City Cactus Rats took a win over the Lethbridge Bulls Saturday before their Sunday doubleheader was rained out.
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0: A heat warning remains in effect over the Weyburn area. Sunshine this morning with some clouds moving in this afternoon alongside some hazy conditions. High 32 with humidity feeling like 37. Clearing up this evening before becoming partly cloudy after midnight with a slight chance of showers and risk of a thunderstorm overnight. Fog patches moving in with a low of 16. Sunshine tomorrow with the fog clearing up in the morning. Continuing haziness in the afternoon with a high of 34 and humidex of 40. Wednesday we'll see sunshine and a high of 34. A mix of sun and clouds on Thursday with a slight chance of showers and high of 29. And sunshine through the clouds on Friday with a slight chance of showers and high of 29. 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

on. It's stick season on Magic 103. How's it going? I'm Dara. It is 8:40 this Monday. 32 degrees for our high, closer to 37 once you take the humidity into account. We have your full forecast in just a few. First, it's the weekend. Earned it.

0: The Weeknd earned it on Magic 103. I'm Dara Curry. Good morning. It is 8:40 this Monday, 32 degrees for our high. We have your full forecast in just a few first.
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0: 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Moose Jaw will be in town. That's what's up. We've got music in just a moment from Alex Warren.
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9: Warning level heat continues to linger over the southern prairies for the beginning of the week. Sunshine this morning with some clouds set to move in this afternoon alongside some hazy conditions. High 32 with humidex 37. Clearing up tonight with some partly cloudy conditions moving in after midnight, with a slight chance of showers and risk of a thunderstorm overnight with a low of 16. Sunshine tomorrow with some continuing haziness, high 34 feeling like 40. And Wednesday will be sunny with a high of 34. I'm Natasha Weeb. Find the area's official forecast and stream us anywhere on the Discover Wayburn app.
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0: Alex for it. Kissing you. It's on Magic 103. It's 8:50. I'm Dara. Good morning and happy Monday. 32 degrees for our high. We have your full forecast in just a few. 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
2: Two fatalities reported on Highway 39 on Friday after a collision near Yellowgrass. And in sports, the Weyburn Beavers posting mixed results over the weekend. 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
2: Good morning. I'm Natasha Weeb. A heat warning remains in effect over much of the southern prairies, with highs remaining in the low to mid-30s. These conditions increase the risk of heat-related illness. Medical health officer Dr. Stanley Enebly says it's best to stay out of the heat in an air-conditioned environment, but there are precautions you can take when heading outdoors.
3: If you need to be outside, we do encourage you wear appropriate sunscreen, a hat, sunglasses to protect from UVA and UVB rays, and light, loose-fitting cotton clothes. Avoid any extreme physical exertion and keep in the shade whenever possible.
2: Dr. Enebly stresses that anyone experiencing a heat stroke should seek immediate medical attention. A two-vehicle collision west of Yellowgrass has left two people dead. Milestone RCMP responded to the crash on Highway 39 Friday morning. Investigators say two SUVs collided. The drivers of both vehicles were declared deceased at the scene. They have been identified as a 45-year-old man from Saskatoon and a 76-year-old man from the United States. A female passenger was taken to the hospital with injuries described as non-life-threatening. Milestone RCMP continue to investigate with help from a Saskatchewan RCMP collision reconstructionist. The Saskatchewan RCMP says officers are continuing efforts to locate and arrest people wanted on outstanding warrants. Discover Weyburn's Larissa McEwen reports.
4: Frontline RCMP officers use their knowledge of local communities to help find wanted individuals, while specialized units use intelligence and investigative tools to locate higher-risk offenders. The Saskatchewan Enforcement Response Team, or CERT, focus on finding people considered a greater risk to public safety, including those who may be actively avoiding police. The force says information from the public has also helped with investigations, including through its monthly Most Wanted list. So far in 2026, Saskatchewan RCMP officers have arrested 13 people who appeared on that list.
2: A new report from the Canadian Taxpayers Federation says Saskatchewan MLAs are among the highest paid politicians in North America. Prairie Director Gage Hobrick says Saskatchewan MLAs earn more than double the median salary of an American state representative.
5: Well, taxpayers really want to dispel the myth that simply paying politicians more guarantees better results for taxpayers, because, you know, Saskatchewan MLAs, as our report says, are among some of the highest paid politicians in North America, but they're not delivering top-tier results for taxpayers.
2: The report found Saskatchewan MLAs receive a base salary of more than $113,000 a year. The Canadian Taxpayers Federation argues higher political salaries have not led to better results for taxpayers. Weyburn's Raina Wilkie is celebrating a century of life. Wilkie recently turned 100, marking the milestone with a two-day celebration surrounded by friends and family. Her remarkable journey began in Nazi-occupied Amsterdam before she immigrated to Saskatchewan after the Second World War, where she built a life and raised her family. For these stories and more, visit discoverweyburn.com.

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1: The U15 Forge FC boys soccer team competed in the Prairie Soccer League Provincial Final over the weekend, marking the team's first chance at a provincial title in the U15 boys program's history. They faced the Saskatoon Alliance Blue at Mosaic Stadium on Friday night, but ultimately fell 5-0. The Alliance Blue will now move on to represent Saskatchewan at Nationals this fall in Surrey, BC. The Weyburn Beavers split a pair of games on the road against the Medicine Hat Mavericks over the weekend. They took a commanding 16-3 win Saturday night with some hard bats, including home runs by Rob Gurney, Will Sevier, Ryan Daufney, and Owen Mayencourt. Josh Pritchard pitched 7 innings, allowing 3 runs on 7 hits and 3 strikeouts. The tables turned Sunday night when the Mavericks came away with an 11-4 win over Weyburn. The Beavers' performance was highlighted by a 2-run homer by Trevor Dale and RBI hits by Noah Brooks and Austin Boylan. The Beavers are back in action tonight, hosting the division-leading Moose Jaw Miller Express. A trend of split series in the Western Canadian Baseball League over the weekend, the Swift Current 57s and Moose Jaw Miller Express split a home-and-home series. The Okotoks Dogs and Brooks Bombers also split the weekend, alongside the Regina Red Sox and Fort McMurray Giants, and the Saskatoon Berries and Sylvan Lake Gulls. The Energy City Cactus Rats took a win over the Lethbridge Bulls Saturday before their Sunday doubleheader was rained out.
0: 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The

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1: A heat warning remains in effect over the Weyburn area. Sunshine this morning with some clouds moving in this afternoon alongside some hazy conditions. High 32 with humidity feeling like 37. Clearing up this evening before becoming partly cloudy after midnight with a slight chance of showers and risk of a thunderstorm overnight. Fog patches moving in with a low of 16. Sunshine tomorrow with the fog clearing up in the morning. Continuing haziness in the afternoon with a high of 34 and humidex of 40. Wednesday we'll see sunshine and a high of 34. A mix of sun and clouds on Thursday with a slight chance of showers and high of 29. And sunshine through the clouds on Friday with a slight chance of showers and high of 29. 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

Time Machine on Magic 103. It's just after 9 o'clock. I'm Dara. Monday is here. 32 degrees for our high, closer to 37 once you take the humidity into account. We have weather in just a few. Right now, it's Ariana Grande. Hate That I Made You Love Me.

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Now in your inbox every day. 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

0: Cloud Magic 103. 20 after 9, Dara. Monday is here. Expecting temperatures around 32 degrees today. Yeah, it is going to be a hot one. We've already had quite a warm weekend, and last week was fairly hot as well, too. And we're just going to kind of continue that trend into this week. I think the coldest we're going to see is like 29 degrees for a daytime high, which isn't bad. That's not bad. But yeah, it's going to continue being quite warm for the next little bit. We have your full forecast in just a few. We'll also hear from Zara Larson.
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4: A warm start to the work week as a heat warning remains in effect over the area. Skies are sunny this morning with some clouds set to move in this afternoon alongside some hazy conditions. High 32 with humidity feeling like 37. Conditions will clear up this evening before some clouds move in after midnight with a slight chance of showers and risk of a thunderstorm. Low 16. Sunshine tomorrow with continuing hazy conditions. High 34 with a humid index of 40. And sunshine on Wednesday with a high of 34. I'm Natasha Weeb. 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

Samson, it's Misery on Magic 103. It's right around 9:30. I'm Dara. Monday is here, expecting temperatures to reach about 32 degrees. Yeah, we have your full forecast in just a few. First, it's Miles Smith.

0: Whitney on Magic 103. It's just after 9:30. I'm Dara. Monday is here. 32 degrees for our high, closer to 37 once we take the humidity into account. Yeah, it's going to be a bit of a warm one. We have your full forecast in just a few. We'll also hear from Bruno Mars.
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9: Warning level heat continues to linger over the southern prairies for the beginning of the week. Sunshine this morning with some clouds set to move in this afternoon alongside some hazy conditions. High 32 with humidex 37. Clearing up tonight with some partly cloudy conditions moving in after midnight, with a slight chance of showers and risk of a thunderstorm overnight with a low of 16. Sunshine tomorrow with some continuing haziness, high 34 feeling like 40. And Wednesday will be sunny with a high of 34. I'm Natasha Weeb. Find the area's official forecast and stream us anywhere on the Discover Weyburn app.
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0: Soul, how's it going? Dara, just about 10 o'clock Monday morning. We're expecting temperatures to reach 32 degrees, closer to 37 once you take the humidity into account. We have your full forecast in just a few. We'll also hear from Lady Gaga.
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2: Good morning. I'm Natasha Weeb. The Saskatchewan Health Authorities are reminding residents to be cautious as a heat wave brings warning level temperatures to the region. Medical Health Officer Dr. Stanley Enabley says extreme heat can cause heat-related illness, including heat stroke, which is a medical emergency.
3: This may include very high body temperature, very hot or red skin. Individuals experiencing a heat stroke may be unconscious, confused, or even have stopped sweating. If you or anyone in your care experiences any of these signs and symptoms, please do call 911 immediately.
2: People are advised to stay cool and hydrated as a heat wave moves through and check in on vulnerable loved ones, including children and elderly relatives. A two-vehicle collision west of Yellowgrass has left two people dead. Milestone RCMP responded to the crash on Highway 39 Friday morning. Investigators say two SUVs collided. The drivers of both vehicles were declared deceased at the scene. They have been identified as a 45-year-old man from Saskatoon and a 76-year-old man from the United States. A female passenger was taken to the hospital with injuries described as non-life-threatening. Milestone RCMP continued to investigate with help from a Saskatchewan RCMP collision reconstructionist. The Saskatchewan RCMP says officers are conducting thousands of checks on people who are under court-ordered conditions. Discover Weyburn's Larissa McEwen has the details.
4: RCMP officers monitor individuals on release and probation orders to ensure they are following conditions set by the courts. Those conditions can include following a curfew, not possessing weapons, and not consuming alcohol or using drugs. For curfew checks, officers visit approved residences to confirm individuals are home when required. The Saskatchewan RCMP says officers in the North District alone have completed more than 6,000 curfew checks so far this year. If someone is found to be violating their conditions, breach charges can be laid and the individual can be brought back before the courts.
2: The Canadian Taxpayers Federation says higher pay for politicians doesn't necessarily mean better results for taxpayers. Prairie Director Gage Holbrook says the Federation's latest report shows Saskatchewan politicians earn far more than their American counterparts, while residents continue to face high taxes.
5: Hoping that the government kind of takes notice and either does a couple things, is make sure that their pay is a little bit more in line with what the average Saskatchewanian is making, or that they actually step up and think, okay, we're getting these big paychecks. That means we actually do need to deliver for taxpayers.
2: The report also found Saskatchewan's top combined marginal income tax rate is higher than 46 American states. Holbrook says he hopes the findings encourage the provincial government to deliver better results for taxpayers. A remarkable milestone for a Weyburn resident. Raina Wilkie recently celebrated her 100th birthday with family and friends. Wilkie survived life in Nazi-occupied Amsterdam before moving to Saskatchewan after marrying a Canadian soldier. She now calls Weyburn home and continues to share her family story with future generations. For these stories and more, visit discoverweyburn.com.
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2: The U15-4 Jeff Seabois soccer team competed in the Prairie Soccer League Provincial Final over the weekend, marking the team's first chance at a provincial title in the U15 boys program's history. They faced the Saskatoon Alliance Blue at Mosaic Stadium on Friday night, but ultimately fell 5-0. The Alliance Blue will now move on to represent Saskatchewan at Nationals this fall in Surrey, BC. The Weyburn Beavers split a pair of games on the road against the Medicine Hat Mavericks over the weekend. They took a commanding 16-3 win Saturday night with some hard bats, including home runs by Rob Gurney, Will Sevier, Ryan Daufney, and Owen Mayencourt. Josh Pritchard pitched 7 innings, allowing 3 runs on 7 hits and 3 strikeouts. The tables turned Sunday night when the Mavericks came away with an 11-4 win over Weyburn. The Beavers' performance was highlighted by a 2-run homer by Trevor Dale and RBI hits by Noah Brooks and Austin Boylan. The Beavers are back in action tonight, hosting the division-leading Moose Jaw Miller Express. A trend of split series in the Western Canadian Baseball League over the weekend, the Swift Current 57s and Moose Jaw Miller Express split a home-and-home series. The Okotoks Dogs and Brooks Bombers also split the weekend, alongside the Regina Red Sox and Fort McMurray Giants, and the Saskatoon Berries and Sylvan Lake Gulls. The Energy City Cactus Rats took a win over the Lethbridge Bulls Saturday before their Sunday doubleheader was rained out.
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2: A heat warning remains in effect over the Weyburn area. Sunshine this morning with some clouds moving in this afternoon alongside some hazy conditions. High 32 with humidity feeling like 37. Clearing up this evening before becoming partly cloudy after midnight with a slight chance of showers and risk of a thunderstorm overnight. Fog patches moving in with a low of 16. Sunshine tomorrow with the fog clearing up in the morning. Continuing haziness in the afternoon with a high of 34 and humidex of 40. Wednesday we'll see sunshine and a high of 34. A mix of sun and clouds on Thursday with a slight chance of showers and high of 29. And sun shining through the clouds on Friday with a slight chance of showers and high of 29. I'm Natasha Wiebe. 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
5: A warm start to the work week as a heat warning remains in effect over the area. Skies are sunny this morning with some clouds set to move in this afternoon alongside some hazy conditions. High 32 with humidity feeling like 37. Conditions will clear up this evening before some clouds move in after midnight with a slight chance of showers and risk of a thunderstorm. Low 16. Sunshine tomorrow with continuing hazy conditions. High 34 with a humid index of 40. And sunshine on Wednesday with a high of 34. I'm Natasha Weeb. 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
1: 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Strikes out Cody Bellinger, and the Blue Jays have done it.
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8: Warning level heat continues to linger over the southern prairies for the beginning of the week. Sunshine this morning with some clouds set to move in this afternoon alongside some hazy conditions. High 32 with Humidex 37. Clearing up tonight with some partly cloudy conditions moving in after midnight, with a slight chance of showers and risk of a thunderstorm overnight with a low of 16. Sunshine tomorrow with some continuing haziness, high 34 feeling like 40, and Wednesday will be sunny with a high of 34. I'm Natasha Weeb. Find the area's official forecast and stream us anywhere on the Discover Weyburn app.
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2: Good morning. I'm Natasha Weeb. Extreme heat remains in the forecast early this week, prompting safety reminders from the Saskatchewan Health Authority. Residents are reminded to stay cool and avoid prolonged periods in direct sunlight. Medical Health Officer Dr. Stanley Anibley says extreme heat can cause serious symptoms.
3: So it could be conditions like heat rash, skin irritation, heat cramps, and there is also the heat edema, which is the swelling of the hands and feet and ankles due to exposure to these high temperatures. Some folks get very dizzy and could faint. It's also something we see. And there is the heat exhaustion and, of course, the heat stroke.
2: Anibley stresses that heat stroke is a medical emergency. Symptoms include high body temperature, hotter red skin, loss of consciousness, and confusion. A two-vehicle collision west of Yellowgrass has left two people dead. Milestone RCMP responded to the crash on Highway 39 Friday morning. Investigators say two SUVs collided. The drivers of both vehicles were declared deceased at the scene. They have been identified as a 45-year-old man from Saskatoon and a 76-year-old man from the United States. A female passenger was taken to the hospital with injuries described as non-life-threatening. Milestone RCMP continued to investigate with help from a Saskatchewan RCMP collision reconstructionist. The Saskatchewan RCMP says more than 6,000 people were charged last year for breaching conditions or failing to appear in court. Discover Weyburn's Larissa McEwen has more.

0: 2025, RCMP officers laid 6,189 charges involving people accused of breaching court-ordered conditions or not showing up for court appearances. The Provincial Police Service says officers work through detachments and specialized units to locate individuals, investigate possible breaches, and move cases back through the justice system. Saskatchewan RCMP Criminal Operations Chief Superintendent Murray Chamberlain says officers will continue focusing on bringing people who pose a risk to communities before the courts.
1: A new report from the Canadian Taxpayers Federation says Saskatchewan MLAs are among the highest paid politicians in North America. Prairie Director Gage Holbrook says Saskatchewan MLAs earn more than double the median salary of an American state representative.
2: Well, taxpayers really want to dispel the myth that simply paying politicians more guarantees better results for taxpayers because, you know, Saskatchewan MLAs, as our report says, are among some of the highest paid politicians in North America, but they're not delivering top-tier results for taxpayers.
1: The report found Saskatchewan MLAs receive a base salary of more than $113,000 a year. The Canadian Taxpayers Federation argues higher political salaries have not led to better results for taxpayers. One of Weyburn's most inspiring residents has reached a major milestone. Raina Wilkie recently celebrated her 100th birthday. Wilkie lived through the Second World War before making Saskatchewan her home. Friends and family gathered over 2 days to celebrate her century of life and remarkable journey. For these stories and more, visit discoverweyburn.com.
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1: The U15 Forge FC boys soccer team competed in the Prairie Soccer League provincial final over the weekend, marking the team's first chance at a provincial title in the U15 boys program's history. They faced the Saskatoon Alliance Blue at Mosaic Stadium on Friday night, but ultimately fell 5-0. The Alliance Blue will now move on to represent Saskatchewan at Nationals this fall in Surrey, BC. The Weyburn Beavers split a pair of games on the road against the Medicine Hat Mavericks over the weekend. They took a commanding 16-3 win Saturday night with some hard bats, including home runs by Rob Gurney, Will Sevier, Ryan Dauphiny, and Owen Mayencourt. Josh Pritchard pitched 7 innings, allowing 3 runs on 7 hits and 3 strikeouts. The tables turned Sunday night when the Mavericks came away with an 11-4 win over Weyburn. The Beavers' performance was highlighted by a 2-run homer by Trevor Dale and RBI hits by Noah Brooks and Austin Boylan. The Beavers are back in action tonight, hosting the division-leading Moose Jaw Miller Express. A trend of split series in the Western Canadian Baseball League over the weekend, the Swift Current 57s and Moose Jaw Miller Express split a home-and-home series. The Okotoks Dogs and Brooks Bombers also split the weekend, alongside the Regina Red Sox and Fort McMurray Giants, and the Saskatoon Berries and Sylvan Lake Gulls. The Energy City Cactus Rats took a win over the Lethbridge Bulls Saturday before their Sunday doubleheader was rained out.
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1: A heat warning remains in effect over the Weyburn area. Sunshine this morning with some clouds moving in this afternoon alongside some hazy conditions. High 32 with humidity feeling like 37. Clearing up this evening before becoming partly cloudy after midnight with a slight chance of showers and risk of a thunderstorm overnight. Fog patches moving in with a low of 16. Sunshine tomorrow with the fog clearing up in the morning. Continuing haziness in the afternoon with a high of 34 and humidex of 40. Wednesday we'll see sunshine and a high of 34. A mix of sun and clouds on Thursday with a slight chance of showers and high of 29. And sunshining through the clouds on Friday with a slight chance of showers and high of 29. I'm Natasha Weeb. 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
2: A warm start to the work week as a heat warning remains in effect over the area. Skies are sunny this morning with some clouds set to move in this afternoon alongside some hazy conditions. High 32 with humidity feeling like 37. Conditions will clear up this evening before some clouds move in after midnight with a slight chance of showers and risk of a thunderstorm. Low 16. Sunshine tomorrow with continuing hazy conditions. High 34 with a humidex of 40. And sunshine on Wednesday with a high of 34. I'm Natasha Weeb. 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
8: Warning level heat continues to linger over the southern prairies for the beginning of the week. Sunshine this morning with some clouds set to move in this afternoon alongside some hazy conditions. High 32 with humidex 37. Clearing up tonight with some partly cloudy conditions moving in after midnight with a slight chance of showers and risk of a thunderstorm overnight with a low of 16. Sunshine tomorrow with some continuing haziness. High 34 feeling like 40. And Wednesday will be sunny with a high of 34. I'm Natasha Weeb. Find the area's official forecast and stream us anywhere on the Discover Weyburn app.
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2: Good afternoon. I'm Larissa McEwen. A bail appeal has been heard for the Regina man charged in the death of a Weyburn woman. Discover Weyburn's Natasha Weeb has more.
3: 42-year-old Chris Vollman appeared before the Saskatchewan Court of Appeal on Thursday, where the defense argued an appeal of the decision to deny him bail in late 2025. Vollman was initially charged with manslaughter and firearms offenses following a September 12th shooting on Highway 39 that claimed the life of 44-year-old Tanya Myers. Those charges were later stayed and replaced with charges of second-degree murder and intentionally discharging a firearm while being reckless as to the life or safety of another person. After hearing roughly 2 hours of arguments, the judge reserved their decision. A written ruling will be released at a later date.
2: With RCMP looking to keep roads safe this summer, the Combined Traffic Services of Saskatchewan is playing an important role. Inspector Lee Knelson says that those members work across Saskatchewan.
4: We have 100 RCMP Traffic Services members scattered throughout this province. And as you can imagine, there's many kilometers of roadways, whether that's paved, gravel, dirt. So they are actively out there. Again, anything from roving check stops to formal stationary check stops.

0: Ops, hitting those areas or patrolling those areas that we know are high traffic or high incidence of collisions as well. They're out there.
1: An additional 34 municipal agencies help out by providing members when needed. A planned outage is scheduled for the Weyburn area tomorrow. SaskPower advises residents that emergency repairs will result in an outage tomorrow, affecting rural customers south of Weyburn. The outage is expected to last from 9 a.m. to noon. Updates can be found on the SaskPower outage map. The Weyburn Chamber of Commerce is preparing to hold its first Behind the Badge luncheon. Executive Director with the Chamber, Monica Osborne, says while Chamber members will have a discount on tickets, the event is open to the public.
2: While the message is going to be more directed to our businesses, it is always a great refresher as well as just information for our general public to be able to come and just learn about some of the initiatives that the fire department as well as the city police are providing to our community.
1: Police Chief Brent Vandesype and Acting Fire Chief Mike Wilk will headline the event on September 15th. For Lisa Vick, community involvement is about more than just volunteering her time. Through her work with the Weyburn Agricultural Society and Waystrong, Vick has helped create spaces where people can gather, connect, and support one another. She says being involved has become something that brings her personal fulfillment.
3: Giving back helps me. So when I'm involved in running around like crazy and doing things, I'm actually enjoying it. I'm not doing it just for the benefit of the community, which is great, but I truly enjoy being part of something that supports the entire community.
1: She encourages others to find opportunities that are meaningful to them and to get involved in ways that fit their own lives. For these stories and more, visit discoverweyburn.com.
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1: The Weyburn Beavers are back at Tom Lang Park tonight as they host the Moose Jaw Miller Express. Weyburn heads into the matchup after splitting a two-game set with the Medicine Hat Mavericks over the weekend. The Beavers rolled to a 16-3 win Saturday before Medicine Hat answered with an 11-4 victory on Sunday. First pitch is set for just after 7 p.m. Elsewhere in the WCBL tonight, Medicine Hat visits the Saskatoon Berries, Regina takes on the Energy City Cactus Rats, and Fort McMurray hosts Sylvan Lake. The Southeast Steelers are continuing their impressive run on the softball diamond. The Carndift-based team captured the Women's A Provincial Championship earlier this month in Saskatoon, going undefeated with a 5-0 record. The title continues a dominant stretch for the Steelers, who have either won provincials or finished as runners-up in each of the last 4 years. The team will now turn its focus to the national stage, heading to Alberta in August as they look to claim their fourth straight Canadian championship. The Blue Jays are in Washington this afternoon to open a three-game set against the Nationals. Max Scherzer gets the ball for Toronto against his former club as the Jays try to build some momentum heading into the final week of July. First pitch is at 4:45. You can catch all the action on Saskatchewan's home of Blue Jays baseball, AM 1190.
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1: A heat warning continues today for the southeast. A high of 32, feeling closer to 37 with the humidity, along with a chance of thunderstorms throughout the day. Overnight drops to 16. Tuesday and Wednesday are sitting at 34. Thursday reaches 29 with showers possible, and Friday holds steady at 29. 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

Afternoon, I'm Ken O'Neill. Hope you enjoyed your last weekend of July. Man, this summer is flying by. Teddy Swims. This is Mr. Know-It-All.

0: Dead Mouse with Chris James and The Velt. I'm Ken O'Neill. Happy Monday. Not sure if you're counting, but we're less than 5 months till Christmas. You a really early shopper who then hides stuff all around the house, or a last minute shopper? I'm kind of in between. I haven't started, but stuff will be all done and wrapped a couple of weeks before the holidays. Alex Warren and Fever Dream coming up.
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9: High heat sticking around this week as we close out July, with a heat warning in effect for the area. A high of 32 with the humidity making it feel closer to 37, a chance of thunderstorms throughout the day. Overnight drops to 16. Tuesday sitting at 34 with the humidity pushing it closer to 40, and Wednesday also sitting at 34. Stay weather ready and stream us anywhere by downloading the Discover Wayburn app. I'm Larissa McEwen.
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0: Daniel Powder and Bad Day. It's your Monday lunch hour. I'm Ken O'Neill. CFL is into week 9 now. It all starts Thursday night with the Lions in Winnipeg. Friday, Montreal plays the Ottawa Red Blacks. Saturday afternoon, the Stampeders travel to Hamilton. And Saturday night, Saskatchewan is in Edmonton. The Argos have this week off. Ariana Grande, next.
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3: Hot conditions continue as we wrap up July, with a heat warning remaining in effect for the area. Today, expect a high of 32, with the humidity making it feel closer to 37. There's also a chance of thunderstorms throughout the day. Overnight temperatures drop to 16. Tuesday, the heat continues with a high of 34, and Wednesday will remain hot as well, with temperatures again reaching 34. Sun or storm, find the area's official forecast and stream us anywhere on the Discover Weyburn app. I'm Larissa McEwen.
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2: Good afternoon. I'm Larissa McEwen. A decision is pending after a Saskatchewan Court of Appeal hearing involving the man charged in the death of Weyburn's Tanya Myers. Discover Weyburn's Natasha Weeb reports.
3: Chris Fallman appeared in court Thursday appealing a late 2025 decision denying him bail. The 42-year-old Regina man now faces charges of second-degree murder and intentionally discharging a firearm while being reckless to the life or safety of another person. He was originally charged with manslaughter and firearms offenses before those charges were stayed and replaced. The charges stem from a September 12th shooting on Highway 39 that resulted in Myers' death. Following about 2 hours of arguments, the appeal judge reserved their decision and will issue a written ruling at a later date.
2: There's plenty of work for the RCMP's Combined Traffic Services of Saskatchewan, as summer is the most active time for drivers. The RCMP officers are helped out by local municipal detachments, says Inspector Lee Knelson.
4: With the 100 RCMP traffic services, we also have partnered with 34 resources from our municipal police agencies as well that provide an additional 34 within that Combined Traffic Services Saskatchewan portfolio. So we have a number of resources that are actively out there throughout the day and the night and on the days and into the evenings as well.
2: Find more on how the RCMP handles the traffic control service on Discover Weyburn. A planned outage is scheduled for the Weyburn area tomorrow. Sask Power advises residents that emergency repairs will result in an outage tomorrow affecting rural customers south of Weyburn. The outage is expected to last from 9 a.m. to noon. Updates can be found on the Sask Power outage map. The first Behind the Badge luncheon presented by the Weyburn Chamber of Commerce will feature Police Chief Brent Bandesipe and Acting Fire Chief Mike Woke sharing how people can protect their homes and businesses. Executive Director Monica Osborne says two awards will be presented during the event, one to a local police officer and another to a local firefighter.
5: Over the course of time, there's lots of different awards, ceremonies and that kind of stuff that are happening, but we realize that there isn't anything specific for those members that go out and put their lives at risk every day for us, and we appreciate that.
2: Tickets are available online now. Creating opportunities for people to connect is something Lisa Vick says is an important part of a strong community. Vick has been involved in a number of local initiatives from supporting community events to creating Way Strong. She says events that bring people together can have an impact beyond just the day that they take place.
6: Things like Flavors of Fall or the fair, they're kind of gathering spaces for the community. So to be part of that in a big, huge event where people can come together and enjoy it, and it raises a little bit of money for our organization to continue doing more things, it's important. It's fun.
2: Vick says those shared experiences help build the connections that make a community stronger. For these stories and more, visit discoverweyburn.com.
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2: The Weyburn Beavers return home tonight, welcoming the Moose Jaw Miller Express to Tom Lang Park. Weyburn comes into the game after splitting a weekend series with the Medicine Hat Mavericks. The Beavers' offense exploded for a 16-3 win on Saturday before the Mavericks responded with an 11-4 victory on Sunday. The first pitch is slated for just after 7 p.m. Around the WCBL tonight, the Medicine Hat Mavericks face the Saskatoon Berries, the Regina Red Sox take on the Energy City Cactus Rats, and the Fort McMurray Giants host Sylvan Lake. The Southeast Steelers are adding another chapter to their successful softball run. The Cardiff-based team claimed the Women's A Provincial title earlier this month in Saskatoon, finishing the tournament with a perfect 5-0 record. The victory marks another strong season for the Steelers, who have reached the provincial final in each of the last 4 years. After winning 3 straight Canadian championships, the Steelers will head to Alberta this August with a chance to make more history and become the first team to win 4 consecutive national titles. The Blue Jays are in Washington this afternoon to open a 3-game set against the Nationals. Max Scherzer gets the ball for Toronto against his former club as the Jays try to build some momentum heading into the final week of July. First pitch is at 4:45. You can catch all the action on Saskatchewan's home of Blue Jays baseball, AM 1190.
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2: A heat warning continues today for the southeast. A high of 32, feeling closer to 37 with the humidity, along with a chance of thunderstorms throughout the day. Overnight drops to 16. Tuesday and Wednesday are sitting at 34. Thursday reaches 29 with showers possible, and Friday holds steady at 29. 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
2: High heat sticking around this week as we close out July with a heat warning in effect for the area. A high of 32 with the humidity making it feel closer to 37, a chance of thunderstorms throughout the day. Overnight drops to 16. Tuesday sitting at 34 with the humidity pushing it closer to 40, and Wednesday also sitting at 34. Stay weather ready and stream us anywhere by downloading the Discover Weyburn app. I'm Larissa McEwen.
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6: Hot conditions continue as we wrap up July, with a heat warning remaining in effect for the area. Today, expect a high of 32, with the humidity making it feel closer to 37. There's also a chance of thunderstorms throughout the day. Overnight temperatures drop to 16. Tuesday, the heat continues with a high of 34, and Wednesday will remain hot as well, with temperatures again reaching 34. Sun or storm, find the area's official forecast and stream us anywhere on the Discover Weyburn app. I'm Marissa McEwen.
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0: as Johnny Blaze, better known as Ghost Rider. Watch for that in 2028. Also, word that there's going to be a Black Panther 3 at Christmas 2028.
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2: Good afternoon. I'm Larissa McEwen. The Saskatchewan Court of Appeal has reserved its decision following a bail appeal by the man charged in the death of a Weyburn woman. Discover Weyburn's Natasha Weeb has the details.
3: Chris Fallman appeared before the court Thursday to challenge the decision that denied him bail late last year. The 42-year-old Regina man is charged with second-degree murder and intentionally discharging a firearm while being reckless to the life or safety of another person. In connection with the September 12th Highway 39 shooting that resulted in the death of 44-year-old Weyburn woman Tanya Myers. After hearing approximately 2 hours of submissions from the defense and Crown, the judge reserved the decision. A written ruling is expected at a later date.
2: It's been a busy summer for the RCMP, with highways seeing a heightened number of calls. That's why the Combined Traffic Services of Saskatchewan works with multiple departments, as explained by Inspector Leek Nelson.
4: They are part of our Combined Traffic Services Saskatchewan. We call it CTSS. So they are our municipal partners. We've got additional resources from Saskatoon, Regina, Moose Jaw, Prince Albert, Estevan, and Weyburn that supplement those resources on the road to work on finding and dealing with contributing factors.
2: He says the group consists of over 100 members and operates across the province. A planned outage is scheduled for the Weyburn area tomorrow. Sask Power advises residents that emergency repairs will result in an outage tomorrow affecting rural customers south of Weyburn. The outage is expected to last from 9 a.m. to noon. Updates can be found on the Sask Power outage map. The Weyburn Chamber of Commerce is highlighting local first responders and helping people better understand how to protect their homes and businesses at the first Behind the Badge luncheon on September 15th. Executive Director Monica Osborne says Police Chief Brent Vandesype and Acting Fire Chief Mike Woke will headline the event.
5: You know, how to protect their businesses. So do they have security cameras? Do they have proper lighting? And then obviously on the aspect of the fire department, you know, what they're looking for in regards to safety hazards, things that could be prevented, as well as what you're looking for in a fire inspection.
2: Tickets are available online now. For Lisa Vick, building community starts with people being willing to show up and help. Vick has taken on several roles in Weyburn, including managing the Weyburn Agricultural Society and supporting women through Waystrong. She says she's seen firsthand how much local organizations rely on volunteers and how meaningful those contributions can be.
6: Joining a small board or offering to support an event in any little way you can, like baking something. You know, there's just little ways that everyone can get involved. You just have to make that contact and reach out.
2: She says people do not have to take on a leadership role to make an impact, with even small efforts helping local groups continue their work. For these stories and more, visit discoverweyburn.com.
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2: The Weyburn Beavers are back at Tom Lang Park tonight as they host the Moose Jaw Miller Express. Weyburn heads into the matchup after splitting a two-game set with the Medicine Hat Mavericks over the weekend. The Beavers rolled to a 16-3 win Saturday before Medicine Hat answered with an 11-4 victory on Sunday. First pitch is set for just after 7 p.m. Elsewhere in the WCBL tonight, Medicine Hat visits the Saskatoon Berries, Regina takes on the Energy City Cactus Rats, and Fort McMurray hosts Sylvan Lake. The Southeast Steelers are continuing their impressive run on the softball diamond. The Cardiff-based team captured the Women's A Provincial Championship earlier this month in Saskatoon, going undefeated with a 5-0 record. The title continues a dominant stretch for the Steelers, who have either won provincials or finished as runners-up in each of the last 4 years. The team will now turn its focus to the national stage, heading to Alberta in August as they look to claim their fourth straight Canadian championship. The Blue Jays are in Washington this afternoon to open a 3-game set against the Nationals. Max Scherzer gets the ball for Toronto against his former club as the Jays try to build some momentum heading into the final week of July. First pitch is at 4:45. You can catch all the action on Saskatchewan's home of Blue Jays baseball, AM 1190.
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2: A heat warning continues today for the southeast. A high of 32, feeling closer to 37 with the humidity, along with a chance of thunderstorms throughout the day. Overnight drops to 16. Tuesday and Wednesday are sitting at 34. Thursday reaches 29 with showers possible, and Friday holds steady at 29. 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
3: High heat sticking around this week as we close out July with a heat warning in effect for the area. A high of 32 with the humidity making it feel closer to 37, a chance of thunderstorms throughout the day. Overnight drops to 16. Tuesday sitting at 34 with the humidity pushing it closer to 40, and Wednesday also sitting at 34. Stay weather ready and stream us anywhere by downloading the Discover Weyburn app. I'm Larissa McEwen.
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5: Hot conditions continue as we wrap up July with a heat warning remaining in effect for the area. Today, expect a high of 32 with the humidity making it feel closer to 37. There's also a chance of thunderstorms throughout the day. Overnight temperatures drop to 16. Tuesday, the heat continues with a high of 34, and Wednesday will remain hot as well with temperatures again reaching 34. Sun or storm, find the area's official forecast and stream us anywhere on the Discover Weyburn app. I'm Larissa McEwen.
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0: Sia is coming up in just a minute. I'm Ken O'Neill. Happy Monday. 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
2: Good afternoon. I'm Larissa McEwen. A bail appeal has been heard for the Regina man charged in the death of a Weyburn woman. Discover Weyburn's Natasha Weeb has more.
3: 42-year-old Chris Fallman appeared before the Saskatchewan Court of Appeal on Thursday, where the defense argued an appeal of the decision to deny him bail in late 2025. Fallman was initially charged with manslaughter and firearms offenses following a September 12th shooting on Highway 39 that claimed the life of 44-year-old Tanya Myers. Those charges were later stayed and replaced with charges of second-degree murder and intentionally discharging a firearm while being reckless as to the life or safety of another person. After hearing roughly 2 hours of arguments, the judge reserved their decision. A written ruling will be released at a later date.
2: With RCMP looking to keep roads safe this summer, the Combined Traffic Services of Saskatchewan is playing an important role. Inspector Lee Knelson says that those members work across Saskatchewan.
4: We have 100 RCMP Traffic Services members scattered throughout this province. And as you can imagine, there's many kilometers of roadways, whether that's paved, gravel, dirt. So they are actively out there. Again, anything from roving check stops to formal stationary check stops, hitting those areas or patrolling those areas that we know are high traffic or high incidence of collisions as well. They're out there.
2: An additional 34 municipal agencies help out by providing members when needed. A planned outage is scheduled for the Weyburn area tomorrow. SaskPower advises residents that emergency repairs will result in an outage tomorrow, affecting rural customers south of Weyburn. The outage is expected to last from 9 a.m. to noon. Updates can be found on the SaskPower outage map. The Weyburn Chamber of Commerce is preparing to hold its first Behind the Badge luncheon. Executive Director with the Chamber, Monica Osborne, says while Chamber members will have a discount on tickets, the event is open to the public.
5: While the message is going to be more directed to our businesses, it is always a great refresher as well as just information for our general public to be able to come and just learn about some of the initiatives that the fire department as well as the city police are providing to our community.
2: Police Chief Brent Vandesype and Acting Fire Chief Mike Wilk will headline the event on September 15th. For Lisa Vick, community involvement is about more than just volunteering her time. Through her work with the Weyburn Agricultural Society and Waystraw,

0: Traffic has helped create spaces where people can gather, connect, and support one another. She says being involved has become something that brings her personal fulfillment.
1: 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So when I'm involved in running around like crazy and doing things, I'm actually enjoying it. I'm not doing it just for the benefit of the community, which is great, but I truly enjoy being part of something that supports the entire community.
0: She encourages others to find opportunities that are meaningful to them and to get involved in ways that fit their own lives. 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
0: The Wayburn Beavers return home tonight, welcoming the Moose Jaw Miller Express to Tom Lang Park. Wayburn comes into the game after splitting a weekend series with the Medicine Hat Mavericks. The Beavers' offense exploded for a 16-3 win on Saturday before the Mavericks responded with an 11-4 victory on Sunday. The first pitch is slated for just after 7 p.m. Around the WCBL tonight, the Medicine Hat Mavericks face the Saskatoon Berries, the Regina Red Sox take on the Energy City Cactus Rats, and the Fort McMurray Giants host Sylvan Lake. The Southeast Steelers are adding another chapter to their successful softball run. The Cardiff-based team claimed the Women's A Provincial title earlier this month in Saskatoon, finishing the tournament with a perfect 5-0 record. The victory marks another strong season for the Steelers, who have reached the provincial final in each of the last 4 years. After winning 3 straight Canadian championships, the Steelers will head to Alberta this August with a chance to make more history and become the first team to win 4 consecutive national titles. The Blue Jays are in Washington this afternoon to open a 3-game set against the Nationals. Max Scherzer gets the ball for Toronto against his former club as the Jays try to build some momentum heading into the final week of July. First pitch is at 4:45. You can catch all the action on Saskatchewan's home of Blue Jays baseball, AM 1190.
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0: A heat warning continues today for the southeast. A high of 32, feeling closer to 37 with the humidity, along with a chance of thunderstorms throughout the day. Overnight drops to 16. Tuesday and Wednesday are sitting at 34. Thursday reaches 29 with showers possible, and Friday holds steady at 29. Stay connected to local forecasts and stream us anywhere by downloading the Discover Wayburn app. I'm Larissa McEwen.
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0: Olivia Rodrigo coming up with Drop Dead. I'm Ken O'Neill. 7 days until the Major League Baseball trade deadline, and Toronto doesn't even have a sniff at getting into the playoffs this year, it seems. They're going to lose some talented players through trades in the next week or so. Jays have won 2 of their last 4 games. They play again tonight, a new series against the Washington Nationals.
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3: High heat sticking around this week as we close out July, with a heat warning in effect for the area. A high of 32 with the humidity making it feel closer to 37. A chance of thunderstorms throughout the day. Overnight drops to 16. Tuesday sitting at 34 with the humidity pushing it closer to 40. And Wednesday also sitting at 34. Stay weather ready and stream us anywhere by downloading the Discover Weyburn app. I'm Larissa McEwen.
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0: The Weeknd and Sacrifice. I'm Ken O'Neill. Netflix is turning Monopoly into a reality TV show. 12 contestants will battle it out for a $2 million prize in a life-sized Monopoly town. They'll buy properties, cut deals, form alliances, collect cash, and go to jail. Oh, go bankrupt, and you're out of the game. It's from the producers of Squid Game, The Challenge. Should be good. This Monopoly will be a lot more stressful than Family Game Night. Just wait. It'll premiere on Netflix in the fall of 2027.
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11: Hot conditions continue as we wrap up July, with a heat warning remaining in effect for the area. Today, expect a high of 32, with the humidity making it feel closer to 37. There's also a chance of thunderstorms throughout the day. Overnight temperatures drop to 16. Tuesday, the heat continues with a high of 34, and Wednesday will remain hot as well, with temperatures again reaching 34. Sun or storm, find the area's official forecast and stream us anywhere on the Discover Weyburn app. I'm Marissa McEwen.
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0: Sabrina Carpenter coming up. 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I'm Ken O'Neill. 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
2: Good afternoon. I'm Larissa McEwen. A decision is pending after a Saskatchewan Court of Appeal hearing involving the man charged in the death of Weyburn's Tanya Myers. Discover Weyburn's Natasha Weeb reports.
3: Chris Fallman appeared in court Thursday appealing a late 2025 decision denying him bail. The 42-year-old Regina man now faces charges of second-degree murder and intentionally discharging a firearm while being reckless to the life or safety of another person. He was originally charged with manslaughter and firearms offenses before those charges were stayed and replaced. The charges stem from a September 12th shooting on Highway 39 that resulted in Myers' death. Following about 2 hours of arguments, the appeal judge reserved their decision and will issue a written ruling at a later date.
2: There's plenty of work for the RCMP's Combined Traffic Services of Saskatchewan, as summer is the most active time for drivers. The RCMP officers are helped out by local municipal detachments, says Inspector Lee Knelson.
4: With the 100 RCMP traffic services, we also have partnered with 34 resources from our municipal police agencies as well that provide an additional 34 within that Combined Traffic Services Saskatchewan portfolio. So we have a number of resources that are actively out there throughout the day and the night and on the days and into the evenings as well.
2: Find more on how the RCMP handles the traffic control service on Discover Weyburn. Planned outage is scheduled for the Weyburn area tomorrow. SaskPower advises residents that emergency repairs will result in an outage tomorrow affecting rural customers south of Weyburn. The outage is expected to last from 9 a.m. to noon. Updates can be found on the SaskPower outage map. The first Behind the Badge luncheon presented by the Weyburn Chamber of Commerce will feature Police Chief Brent Vandesype and Acting Fire Chief Mike Woke sharing how people can protect their homes and businesses. Executive Director Monica Osborne says two awards will be presented during the event, one to a local police officer and another to a local firefighter.
5: Over the course of time, there's lots of different awards, ceremonies, and that kind of stuff that are happening, but we realize that there isn't anything specific for those members that go out and put their lives at risk every day for us, and we appreciate that.
2: Tickets are available online now. Creating opportunities for people to connect is something Lisa Vick says is an important part of a strong community. Vick has been involved in a number of local initiatives from supporting community events to creating Way Strong. She says events that bring people together can have an impact beyond just the day that they take place.
6: Things like Flavors of Fall or the fair, they're kind of gathering spaces for the community. So to be part of that in a big, huge event where people can come together and enjoy it, and it raises a little bit of money for our organization to continue doing more things, it's important. It's fun.
2: Vick says those shared experiences help build the connections that make a community stronger. For these stories and more, visit discoverweyburn.com.
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2: The Weyburn Beavers are back at Tom Lang Park tonight as they host the Moose Jaw Miller Express. Weyburn heads into the matchup after splitting a two-game set with the Medicine Hat Mavericks over the weekend. The Beavers rolled to a 16-3 win Saturday before Medicine Hat answered with an 11-4 victory on Sunday. First pitch is set for just after 7 p.m. Elsewhere in the WCBL tonight, Medicine Hat visits the Saskatoon Berries, Regina takes on the Energy City Cactus Rats, and Fort McMurray hosts Sylvan Lake. The Southeast Steelers are continuing their impressive run on the softball diamond. The Carndift-based team captured the Women's A Provincial Championship earlier this month in Saskatoon, going undefeated with a 5-0 record. The title continues a dominant stretch for the Steelers, who have either won provincials or finished as runners-up in each of the last 4 years. The team will now turn its focus to the national stage, heading to Alberta in August as they look to claim their 4th straight Canadian championship. The Blue Jays are in Washington this afternoon to open a 3-game set against the Nationals. Max Scherzer gets the ball for Toronto against his former club as the Jays try to build some momentum heading into the final week of July. First pitch is at 4:45. You can catch all the action on Saskatchewan's home of Blue Jays baseball, AM 1190.
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2: A heat warning continues today for the southeast. A high of 32, feeling closer to 37 with the humidity, along with a chance of thunderstorms throughout the day. Overnight drops to 16. Tuesday and Wednesday are sitting at 34. Thursday reaches 29 with showers possible, and Friday holds steady at 29. 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

0: Midnight Sun, a great summer song from Zara Larsson, is coming up. I'm Ken O'Neill. Not even the end of July. We still have a few days to go here. And Spirit Halloween stores are already popping up. We're more than 3 months away from Halloween. Isn't it a little early to be talking trick-or-treating or thinking about this year's costume?
1: Yeesh. The strength of our community comes from the people who shape it. 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
7: Hot and humid conditions are expected to stick around through the final days of July, with a heat warning in place for the area. A low of 16 with some fog patches developing overnight. Tuesday hits 33 with the humidity pushing it closer to 38. And Wednesday climbs to 34 with a chance of showers. Sun or storm, find the area's official forecast and stream us anywhere on the Discover Weyburn app. I'm Larissa McEwen.
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0: Metric, Breathing Underwater. I'm Ken O'Neill. Bruno Mars from The Romantic next. One of the best sky-watching nights of the summer is coming really quick. Wednesday night, two meteor showers, the Southern Delta Aquarids and the Alpha Capricornids, will be in the sky at the same time, creating a chance to see dozens of shooting stars every hour. This is Wednesday. You won't need a telescope. Just find a dark place away from city lights. Let your eyes adjust and look up. It's one of those rare reminders that the best summer entertainment is absolutely free.
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10: Another round of hot weather is expected this week with a heat warning issued for the area. A low of 16 tonight with fog possible in the morning. Tuesday reaches 33 with the humidity making it feel closer to 38. And Wednesday brings a high of 34 and a chance of showers. Stay weather ready and stream us anywhere by downloading the Discover Weyburn app. I'm Marissa McEwen.
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0: Mariana's Trench and One Love. I'm Ken O'Neill. We've got a local news update for you at 5. Chapel Roan is next. Welcome to the last week of July. Today is National Nancy Day. And if you know me, you know that that's my cat's name, Nancy. Yeah. She's finally getting the recognition she feels she deserves every day. She already acts like she runs the house. Today, she'll celebrate the only way she knows how, by wanting more food, knocking something off the table, sleeping about 18 hours, and then looking at me like I'm the one with the attitude problem. Happy Nancy Day.
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2: Good evening. I'm Larissa McEwen. The Saskatchewan Court of Appeal has reserved its decision following a bail appeal by the man charged in the death of a Weyburn woman. Discover Weyburn's Natasha Weeb has the details.
3: Chris Fullman appeared before the court Thursday to challenge the decision that denied him bail late last year. The 42-year-old Regina man is charged with second-degree murder and intentionally discharging a firearm while being reckless to the life or safety of another person. In connection with the September 12th Highway 39 shooting that resulted in the death of 44-year-old Weyburn woman Tanya Myers. After hearing approximately 2 hours of submissions from the defense and Crown, the judge reserved the decision. A written ruling is expected at a later date.
2: It's been a busy summer for the RCMP, with highways seeing a heightened number of calls. That's why the Combined Traffic Services of Saskatchewan works with multiple departments, as explained by Inspector Leek Nelson.
4: They are part of our Combined Traffic Services Saskatchewan. We call it CTSS. So they are our municipal partners. We've got additional resources from

0: Saskatoon, Regina, Moose Jaw, Prince Albert, Estevan, and Weyburn, is that supplement those resources on the road to work on finding and dealing with contributing factors.
1: He says the group consists of over 100 members and operates across the province. A planned outage is scheduled for the Weyburn area tomorrow. SaskPower advises residents that emergency repairs will result in an outage tomorrow affecting rural customers south of Weyburn. The outage is expected to last from 9 a.m. to noon. Updates can be found on the SaskPower outage map. The Weyburn Chamber of Commerce is highlighting local first responders and helping people better understand how to protect their homes and businesses at the first Behind the Badge luncheon on September 15th. Executive Director Monica Osborne says Police Chief Brent Vandesype and Acting Fire Chief Mike Woke will headline the event.
2: You know, how to protect their businesses. So do they have security cameras? Do they have proper lighting? And then obviously on the aspect of the fire department, you know, what they're looking for in regards to safety hazards, things that could be prevented, as well as what you're looking for in a fire inspection.
1: Tickets are available online now. For Lisa Vick, building community starts with people being willing to show up and help. Vick has taken on several roles in Weyburn, including managing the Weyburn Agricultural Society and supporting women through Waystrong. She says she's seen firsthand how much local organizations rely on volunteers and how meaningful those contributions can be.
3: Joining a small board or offering to support an event in any little way you can, like baking something. You know, there's just little ways that everyone can get involved. You just have to make that contact and reach out.
1: She says people do not have to take on a leadership role to make an impact, with even small efforts helping local groups continue their work. For these stories and more, visit discoverweyburn.com.
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1: The Weyburn Beavers return home tonight, welcoming the Moose Jaw Miller Express to Tom Lang Park. Weyburn comes into the game after splitting a weekend series with the Medicine Hat Mavericks. The Beavers' offense exploded for a 16-3 win on Saturday before the Mavericks responded with an 11-4 victory on Sunday. The first pitch is slated for just after 7 p.m. Around the WCBL tonight, the Medicine Hat Mavericks face the Saskatoon Berries, the Regina Red Sox take on the Energy City Cactus Rats, and the Fort McMurray Giants host Sylvan Lake. The Southeast Steelers are adding another chapter to their successful softball run. The Cardiff-based team claimed the Women's A Provincial title earlier this month in Saskatoon, finishing the tournament with a perfect 5-0 record. The victory marks another strong season for the Steelers, who have reached the provincial final in each of the last 4 years. After winning 3 straight Canadian championships, the Steelers will head to Alberta this August with a chance to make more history and become the first team to win 4 consecutive national titles. The Blue Jays are in Washington this afternoon to open a 3-game set against the Nationals. Max Scherzer gets the ball for Toronto against his former club as the Jays try to build some momentum heading into the final week of July. That game is now underway and you can catch all the action on Saskatchewan's home of Blue Jays baseball, AM 1190.
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1: A clear evening ahead with a low of 16. Some fog patches developing overnight. Tuesday reaches 33, feeling closer to 38 with the humidity. Wednesday warms to 34 with some rain possible, then a sunny end to the week with Thursday and Friday reaching 30. 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

0: Theory of a Dead Man in Santa Monica with Ken O'Neill. Justin Bieber's Speed Demon is next at the box office over the weekend. The Odyssey was number one again, $87 million in revenue. In second place, Moana with $10.5 million. And Toy Story 5 came in third, making $10 million, pushing it over the $1 billion made worldwide. Wow. This weekend, we've got a new Spider-Man movie, Brand New Day, starring Tom Holland. That'll be some competition. It opens on Friday.
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2: Hot and humid conditions are expected to stick around through the final days of July with a heat warning in place for the area. A low of 16 with some fog patches developing overnight. Tuesday hits 33 with the humidity pushing it closer to 38. And Wednesday climbs to 34 with a chance of showers. Sun or storm, find the area's official forecast and stream us anywhere on the Discover Weyburn app. I'm Larissa McEwen.
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0: 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I'm Justin Bieber.
1: 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How many days till I can see you again?
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Benson Boone is coming up. I'm Ken O'Neill, winding down your Monday afternoon. I hope it's been a good day so far. There are so many incredible women in our community doing amazing work every day. 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
8: Another round of hot weather is expected this week with a heat warning issued for the area. A low of 16 tonight with fog possible in the morning. Tuesday reaches 33 with the humidity making it feel closer to 38. And Wednesday brings a high of 30.

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0: Lennon Stella and Lottie Da. I'm Ken O'Neill. Sabrina Carpenter coming up next, and not long from now, your 6 o'clock local news update.
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2: Good evening, I'm Larissa McEwen. A bail appeal has been heard for the Regina man charged in the death of a Weyburn woman. Discover Weyburn's Natasha Weeb has more.
3: 42-year-old Chris Fallman appeared before the Saskatchewan Court of Appeal on Thursday, where the defense argued an appeal of the decision to deny him bail in late 2025. Fallman was initially charged with manslaughter and firearms offenses following a September 12th shooting on Highway 39 that claimed the life of 44-year-old Tanya Myers. Those charges were later stayed and replaced with charges of second-degree murder and intentionally discharging a firearm while being reckless as to the life or safety of another person. After hearing roughly 2 hours of arguments, the judge reserved their decision. A written ruling will be released at a later date.
2: With RCMP looking to keep roads safe this summer, the Combined Traffic Services of Saskatchewan is playing an important role. Inspector Lee Knelson says that those members work across Saskatchewan.
4: We have 100 RCMP Traffic Services members scattered throughout this province. And as you can imagine, there's many kilometers of roadways, whether that's paved, gravel, dirt. So they are actively out there. Again, anything from roving check stops to formal stationary check stops, hitting those areas or patrolling those areas that we know are high traffic or high incidence of collisions as well. They're out there.
2: An additional 34 municipal agencies help out by providing members when needed. A planned outage is scheduled for the Weyburn area tomorrow. SaskPower advises residents that emergency repairs will result in an outage tomorrow affecting rural customers south of Weyburn. The outage is expected to last from 9 a.m. to noon. Updates can be found on the SaskPower outage map. The Weyburn Chamber of Commerce is preparing to hold its first Behind the Badge luncheon. Executive Director with the Chamber, Monica Osborne, says while Chamber members will have a discount on tickets, the event is open to the public.
5: While the message is going to be more directed to our businesses, it is always a great refresher as well as just information for our general public to be able to come and just learn about some of the initiatives that the fire department as well as the city police are providing to our community.
2: Police Chief Brent Vandesype and Acting Fire Chief Mike Wilk will headline the event on September 15th. For Lisa Vick, community involvement is about more than just volunteering her time. Through her work with the Weyburn Agricultural Society and Waystrong, Vick has helped create spaces where people can gather, connect, and support one another. She says being involved has become something that brings her personal fulfillment.
6: Giving back helps me. So when I'm involved in running around like crazy and doing things, I'm actually enjoying it. I'm not doing it just for the benefit of the community, which is great, but I truly enjoy